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Justin Bieber there on today's Variety 101.9 The Mix. I don't believe that's one of the songs he played at a super impromptu performance in MacArthur Park in Los Angeles to also like a group of 20 people. Like nobody was there. It's an artist that you've seen at a super small venue, maybe before they blew up, maybe it was special. Mine was seeing Chapel Roan for the first time at Subterranean here in Chicago. That's my claim to fame. You can text me 312-233-1019.

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I'll hit you with this. 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Not getting registered, it's kind of dumb. 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

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Chris, Whip, and McCabe are raising money for the American Cancer Society in the fight against breast cancer. And you might even

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0: 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Yeah. Variety. Yeah, it's kind of our thing.
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exhausted. Everybody's like, ma'am, why are you so exhausted? Well, because it was a long day of raining cold, hard cash on you. We were doubling paychecks all day long today. And guess what? We're back doing it again on Tuesday at 7 a.m. with the Morning Mix. 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

0: today's Variety 101.9 The Mix, and welcome to the Mixed New Music Club. McCabe and Jenny here. We come back Sunday through Thursday nights, 9 to 11, and play you some new stuff.
1: Yeah, we got 2 hours worth of big show planned. You're going to find out which mix artist is on the upcoming Hunger Games soundtrack.
0: Yeah, right now is Cameron Whitcomb. This is called Kingdom of Fear on The Mix. I'll show

0: Mr. Know-It-All on today's Variety 101.9 The Mix, and he's taking over United Center tomorrow night. Did you see the video I sent you on Instagram?
1: Was it of him having a hot dog cannon or something?
0: Yes, he was shooting hot dogs into the crowd, and I thought that was so smart because people get hungry during the shows.
1: This is true. I was going to say, are they edible?
0: Yeah, they were wrapped up hot dogs, and like you don't ever want to leave to go get some food because then you'll miss a song. So he's just shooting them out, apparently.
1: Can you imagine catching one of those?
0: Yeah, I can, and I would eat it right there.
1: Well, look out for that on Friday night. Gracie Abrams, you're going to see her in February. It's Hit the Wall on The Mix.

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0: 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And McCabe, have you watched the Hunger Games movies?
1: You know, I've seen Harry Potter, I've seen Lord of the Rings, but not the Hunger Games.
0: Oh my gosh,
1: I don't get
0: so
1: any of the references,
0: oh,
1: nothing.
0: Oh my goodness, I can't even look at you right now. Well, you need to start with the Hunger Games.
1: Okay, okay.
0: And then after those, I think it's like four or five movies, there's a prequel series. And
1: oh my goodness.
0: They're working on the second movie of the prequel series.
1: Okay.
0: And Noah Kahan has a song that's coming up on the soundtrack out October 2nd.

0: Well, I have a lot of movies to watch.
1: Well, you got all winter. Yeah, it's called Draw You Out, and it'll be on the Hunger Games Sunrise on the Reaping soundtrack.
0: Well, right now, the latest from Noah Kahan, Orbiter on the mix.

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And not all the artists you hear on this show are up and coming. Some of them are celebrating 25 years in music, talking about Michelle Branch.

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1: I know. 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
0: Yeah, now with the new Radicals, it's The Game of Love. Oh, and see her November 10th, House of Blues.

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1: What's going on? It's McCabe. And it was announced earlier this week, Windy City Smokeout, your headliners. You have Tucker Wetmore, Florida Georgia Line, Megan Maroney, and Riley Green.
0: Yeah, Florida Georgia Line is a big deal because they are reuniting after years. But Riley Green, you might know him from his huge collaboration with Ella Langley for this song. You told me this.

0: Yeah, so I wonder if Ella Langley might come out on stage with him during that one, because she performed at Windy City Smokeout back in summer of 2025.
1: We'll find out in July. Right now, the latest from Ella Langley.

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0: 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I obviously, it's got to be about her and Travis Kelce's relationship because they have a house there. He's from there.
1: There is a lot to unpack, but we are going to find out tonight. We're going to get 4 new songs from the Encore album. I'll show you.

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2: 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Employees of the mix, Hubbard Radio, its property, sponsors, vendors, and their immediate families are not eligible.
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2: 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Void where prohibited. All decisions of the mix are final.
0: And there you have it. Happy winning from the mix.
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0: 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Variety. Yeah, it's kind of our thing.
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0: 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Variety. 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
25: Good morning. Taking a quick look at your mixed weather today. Possibly some showers until around 11 in the morning. Mostly cloudy, high around 66. Getting down to 55 tonight, and tomorrow sunny, high around 66. It's 61 right now on the mix.
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0: Folks, welcome to the Tight Wire Act.
1: Yeah.
0: A slip of the tongue. You say something inappropriate you did not mean to say. It happened to a woman on QVC. She was highlighting a wig. She wanted to say it looks like you've had freshly a blowout.
1: Yeah.
0: Which is the thing women do with their hair.
1: If you have an event, it looks great. You go to a salon.
0: She did not say the word out. She said the word job. That's a whole different experience right there. Crazy. You had a slip of the tongue as well. Hi, Jay. Jay, right out of the gates, I'm going to tell you, be careful, please. Jay, good morning. How are you?
2: Good morning, crew. How are you guys doing?
0: Hey, man, we're great. What happened? Break it down for us. You're driving a garbage truck.
2: I get to my stop. I'm supposed to back into a dock, and it was blocked by a giant snow pile. So I sent my very, very female GM, general manager, a picture saying, hey, that big white pile is my dock. But accidentally put an I.
0: Oh, no. He was trying to say, that's my dock.
1: Oh,
0: I can't get into my dock.
1: This could have gone two
0: and
1: ways.
0: Now this guy's got HR up the wazoo.
1: Oh, my God.
0: Because he said D to his GM.
1: This
0: that's
1: a picture of.
3: Wow.
1: That's.
0: It doesn't just happen to adults, though. It happens to kids. Hi, Chris. You're in New Lenox. It was your daughter's slip. Keep it clean. What happened?
4: Hey, good morning, guys. Yeah, so my daughter, she's 12 now. We have her first grade spelling test still hung on our refrigerator. She was supposed to spell out, please fold the red shirt, but she left out the R.
3: Yep.
0: You got to save that forever, right?
3: Yes. Yep.
0: That one you hold on to. And sometimes these slip of the tongues are really sweet, like Terry in Grays Lake. What happened, Terry?
5: Oh, I was saying goodbye to my boss. Instead of saying goodbye, I said, love ya. I love you. Like, telling my boss that I love him.
3: Yeah.
1: Yeah.
0: Oh, no. We should introduce you to Jay, who told his boss where his D was, and then everybody's bosses can have a lunch.
3: My.
0: Poor Terry. I love you. I mean, no, I mean, I do not love you. You're not romantically speaking, but like from a, you're a great boss. I'm just trying to point out something. And now we've got Lee. Now, Lee, you're in Westchester, and this was your brother-in-law. What happened?
6: Yes. Very first time going into a nail salon by himself. He'd always gone with my sister before. But instead of asking for a pedicure, he asked for a pedophile.
1: Oh!
0: You guys have those here?
1: No.
0: No.
1: That is
0: here.
1: Not. Yeah, and then someone's like, no.
0: Oh. It's a real slip of the tongue.
1: Manicure.
0: I'm looking for a pedicure is all I'm about. Cure. The pedicure is the thing I'm looking for.
1: You okay, Whip?
3: I don't think so. I don't think so.
0: And finally, 815 texted. I said, please call. 815 said, I can't call you. I'm sitting next to my boss. I gave a maid of honor speech. And instead of announcing that later there would be a strolling minstrel band, I said menstrual.
1: Oh, yeah.
0: That's a good time.
1: Yeah. Don't ever say that word. Just minstrel doesn't ever need
0: it's
1: to
0: close be. Enough, right?
1: It's so close.
0: It's close enough, just, right? Yeah. And yeah, that word's got a real heavy flow. Yeah, I don't care for it. I don't.
7: It was in the dustbin of history.
0: This has been the most dangerous segment we've ever done. And we walk away unscathed. Kudos, everybody. Way to go. That's right. I'm going to go find out about this whole blowout situation.
1: I think I just got an email from our boss.
0: And it's that he bought the wig.

0: Jack Black, you know him from all kind of movies. Shallow Hal, The Holiday, all the live Jumanji movies. He's in the new Anaconda. You know him, of course, as Bowser, the voice of Bowser in the Super Mario movie. But there was an animated movie that he totally passed on years prior. It was The Incredibles. They offered him the role of Syndrome, and he said, nah, I need rewrites. This character's one-dimensional. I'm out. And then it ended up becoming one of the biggest Disney films of all time, The Incredibles. But he's not the only one who said no to stuff and then completely missed out. Hi, David. Good morning.
1: Good morning.
0: My dude. Wow. You blew it. What happened?
1: I mean, it was cold. There was 4 minutes left. The Bears weren't playing well. And I looked over at my buddy and I was like, man, you want to go? And he's like, nah, let's stay. And I'm like, I really don't want to stay. I want to, you know, miss out on some traffic. And sure enough, we get to the car and they tie, and then, you know, the rest is history.
0: Now, what game are we talking about, David?
1: This was the comeback game. This is the last Packers-Bears game that just happened.
0: Oh, my December God. 22nd.
2: Oh, my God.
1: Yeah.
0: David, with 5 minutes to go, is like, dude, let's get out of here. Yeah. And lo and behold, DJ Moore snags the ball out of the air in overtime, and the Bears take the victory. And so, were you just in your car, like, yelling?
1: We were just in the way. We called the wife, and she's like, they just tied. And I'm like, what are you talking about? We put it on the phone, and sure enough, they're in overtime, and we're just there, just miserable, watching the ending.
2: Oh, my God.
3: Trying to stand outside to hear it, so you can hear the crowd.
2: Wow. You're not even really beating the traffic.
0: That hurts a lot. I'll be honest with you. This might hurt even more. Emily in Algonquin, good morning.
4: Good morning.
0: Emily, you had the opportunity of a lifetime. You said no. Break it down for us. What happened?
4: Yeah, I was going to shows a lot in the city in my 20s, you know, tons of shows. My boyfriend got tickets to Nirvana. And at the time, I was going to so many shows, and I was like, oh, I think I'm going to pass on that one because I'm just tired and you know, yeah, no, just give them to somebody else. And it was the last show in Chicago that Nirvana played.
0: And that's it.
4: What happened after that.
0: Absolutely. Yes. You missed the last opportunity to see Nirvana, one of the greatest bands of all time.
2: Live.
4: Yes, believe me, that it pains me to this day.
0: Oh, I believe it. That hurts a lot. We're missing last-minute touchdowns. We're missing legendary bands. All because we said no. I think it shows. We should say yes. I mean, sure, 99% of the time, you go, I could have stayed home. But that 1% of the time.

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1: Good morning. Taking a look at your mixed weather today. Partly cloudy with some showers until around 11 in the morning. Mostly cloudy, high around 66, getting down to 55 tonight. Tomorrow, sunny, high around 66. It's 61 right now on The Mix.

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1: Here we are this morning learning about all of the things you did once and then said, I'm not doing that again. Like 847 and several other of you. Sushi. Sushi. Yeah. Did it once and you're not doing it again.
2: Yeah, that makes sense.
3: 847, marriage. Done.
1: Yeah, I'm done. Not doing that one.
3: Did it once. Yeah. Don't want to do it again.
1: 847, tattoos. Did it once, not doing it again. Mm-hmm. The thing about a tattoo, even if you do it once, it's like, it's there.
2: That's true,
3: right? Yeah.
1: 708, roller coasters. Did them once, not doing them again.
3: Yeah. 815, pickleball. I've been with three people who rolled their ankle that first time. I was like, all right, cool, guys. Sorry. Have fun.
1: 224, hot yoga.
2: Nope.
1: You do hear a lot about people doing the hot yoga.
2: Yeah.
1: Is it the same as Bikram yoga? Is it the same? I don't know, but they're talking about it. 815, snorkeling. Did it once, not doing it again. All right, that's fair.
2: Mm-hmm.
1: Running a marathon, 312.
3: Mm-hmm. Oh, good for you.
1: Bunion surgery, not the same person. 708, not doing that again. Wonder if they only did one foot, though. They got through one foot, and then they're like, forget about the other one.
2: Bunions aren't that bad.
1: That's fine. Malort, Terry. Mm-hmm. We were at the last time I was at a Cubs game. My friend Anthony came back to our seats, and he was like, oh, my God, I just did a shot of Malort. I'm like, what? Why? Where? He's like, well, I went to the bathroom and there were guys doing them at one of the bars over there. They didn't want to do it alone. So, you know, I did one with them. Anyway, I was like, what? Why? I thought that was only a thing we do when we don't like people. Like, drink this crap. Here you go.
3: 708, tried caviar once, never again.
1: Never again.
3: Not for them. And CJ hates oysters.
1: Look at this. Our homeboy Homer, I tried jet skiing, never doing that again. I wonder if he flew off the back.
2: Could be.
1: Right. You've been on the worst thing is being on the back of a jet ski with like your buddy driving it, and you're trying to hold on. Like, what do I hold on to? And then they hit the gas and you fly off the back. Parasailing 62 or 262. Mm-hmm. A concert at Soldier Field 219.
3: Seriously, just takes one.
1: Camping, never again. 708.
3: Yeah. A lot of people feel that way.
1: The things you did once and you'll never ever do again.
3: One, a bidet. Thank you. Some people love bidets.
1: They really do. You know what it is? The people who like bidets, they want to tell you how much they like bidets. And I'm always like, this is a part of your life I don't need to know about.
2: Yeah, you know? Well, you don't tell me anything else that happens around there. Why would you tell me that?
1: Oh, my God. I hiked the Inca Trail to Machu Picchu.
2: Wow.
1: Or Picchu, sorry, in Peru. Never doing that again. I feel like that's a one and done.
2: Well, yeah, how many people do that routinely?
1: You know what we should do for vacation again?
2: Exactly.
1: Vodka lemonade, never again. What happened?
3: I feel like there's a story.
1: Right, something happened there. Yeah. You were with John Daly. Doing it on the beach, never again.
3: Oh, okay.
1: Yeah, all right. Similarly, sanding a dining table. Sanding, you watch these videos of people who are like, you can refinish that end table. All you have to do is sand it, and then you can stain it again. It's blows. It just really blows.
3: I think most of those home improvement shows, one and done, you're like, I can do that. And you're like, no, I can't.
1: No, I can't.
2: I can pay somebody to do it.
1: Right.
2: That's not so bad.
1: And finally, the thing you tried once you don't want to do again, 708, adulting.
2: Yeah.
1: I tell my kids, I'm like, you guys have no idea the joy of life you're living right now.
2: Yeah.
1: Hold on to this thing, man. Youth don't try to grow up fast.
2: Youth is wasted on the young.

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1: Be careful out there, because your kids, they might be calling 911 for fun. It happened in New Haven. A little girl thought she was on a play phone. She didn't realize it was connected. She was playing with it and called 911. She got in trouble, so she wrote a handwritten letter back to them to say, I'm so sorry for what I did. Has your kid done it? I mean, playing on an iPhone, you might accidentally do it. You never know when your kid might pick up your phone. Hi, Maureen. Good morning. You're in Naperville this morning, and your kid did this?
2: Yes, she did. When she was 3 years old, I was married to a firefighter, and she wanted to call her daddy at work and dialed 911.
1: Oh my God. So what did the operator do?
2: They actually put her through. I had called. They recognized her voice, and they put her through and let her talk to her daddy.
1: Aww.
2: Of course, they did not charge me the $500 fee that would have gone along with it.
1: Very good.
3: But that is so smart.
4: That's actually really smart. Yeah.
1: That's really sweet. What a smart little kid.
3: Yeah.
1: Hi, Laura. Good morning. How are you?
5: Good morning. How are you?
1: We're good. You actually called 911, huh?
5: I did call 911 when I was 4 because my mom was stuck in the bathroom and she needed to be rescued. She got out of the bath and they told her and she said, no, I was taking a bath and I locked the door for 5 minutes so I could take a bath for 5 minutes in peace. And I decided to call 911 to save her because she was stuck in the bathroom.
1: I love that. I was just trying to get away from these kids. Jeez.
4: You turn the door in the towel.
1: Hang on a second. Hi, Laura. Good morning. How are you?
6: Great. How are you?
1: We're great. You're in Palatine, and your cousin called 911?
6: Yes. Just after Halloween, called 911 to tell the police that his mom had stole his candy and wouldn't give him any.
4: Oh, my God. It's
1: that,
4: a theft.
1: Hey, that's a valid call.
4: Yeah.
1: That's a valid
4: like to
1: call.
4: Report a theft.
1: Yeah, that's right. I got a theft. My mom took my candy. She won't give it back. That's a real, you got to be careful, right? Hi, Nina. You're in Chicago, and your nephew called 911, huh?
7: Yes, he did. He and his other cousins were sitting in the basement and thought it was a good idea to call 911. What they failed to realize is when they hung up, the operators called back, and then my brother-in-law answered the phone, and he's a police officer. So they're like, hey, what's going on at the house? Everything okay? We just got a call. He's like, what are you talking about? Let me let myself go investigate what's going on. And then the kids are all huddled up in the basement in a corner. And realize they, you know, they messed up, but they don't know the severity of it.
1: Right.
7: So they're, like, you know, pointing fingers at each other and who really called and no one wanted to fess up. And yeah, they all got in trouble.
1: That is amazing. That's like the worst backfire ever.
4: Yeah.
1: Call back and a cop answers.
4: Yeah,
1: what?
4: Exactly.
1: What? And finally, we go to Todd in Portage. Hey, Todd, good morning.
8: Hey, how are you?
1: We're good, man. You're just working in the garage, huh? What happened?
8: Well, it's kind of interesting. My daughter, who has special needs, decided that she wanted to call 911. The bad situation was my wife was in the shower, and I was in the garage because I'm a hunter cleaning some rabbits.
1: Oh, jeez. So,
8: as I heard somebody knocking on my front door, I put the garage door up, and let's say I was face down within about a minute.
1: Really? So did you have, like, blood all over you from the work you were doing?
8: Oh. I had blood from the elbows down.
1: Oh, my God.
8: Yes. So they asked me, who's home with you? Who's home with you? And I said, well, my wife's in the shower. They made me get my wife out of the shower and prove that she was well and, you know, not the one that I had the blood from.
1: Dude, that is insane, Todd. That is crazy.
3: Man.
1: That is that's like a movie.
4: That really is.
1: Opens the garage covered in blood.
4: You would never believe it if it was a movie, but it's a real story.
1: But it actually happened. Unreal.
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9: Well, the Edens is still clear. The inbound Kennedy, a tight spot at Cumberland, 23 minutes O'Hare to downtown, back out a half an hour to the airport. Eisenhower 18, Mannheim to the post office. Stevenson's heavy, central to Kedzie, 24, tri-state to the drive. Northbound drive backed up Bryn Mawr to Hollywood. I'm Bonnie Green, and that's your latest total traffic.
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6: Good morning. Taking a look at your mixed weather today. Possibly some showers until around 11 in the morning. Mostly cloudy, high around 66. Getting down to 55 degrees tonight, and tomorrow sunny, high around 66 as well. It's 61 right now on the mix.
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0: doesn't make any sense.
1: What do you mean it doesn't make any sense?
0: Because you
1: I look great? Yes. That doesn't mean anything
0: to
1: me.
0: No, it does.
1: No. I don't like that because that's a caveat. Because you tell somebody you're 70 and they go, you look great.
0: We're not saying you look great for 70.
1: Yes, you, you are without saying 70.
0: No, we're saying,
2: I'm saying that.
0: You look great.
2: I am saying that.
0: I don't believe you're 70.
2: No, I'm saying.
1: It's like saying you're smart for a stupid person.
2: Yeah.
3: Yeah, Mark, the celebrities are talking. Sit down. Let your wife have her show and you shut
4: up. Buddy.
3: Yeah, it's your wife's show. You're just there. That's all. You're just parking the car. Be quiet. The backhanded compliment that you received, because it happened to Howie Mandel, who, by the way, is going to be in Waukegan Saturday at the Genesee Theater.
5: You're much funnier than I thought you'd be.
4: Yeah. Test him out after the show. See how he reacts.
3: The backhanded compliment you received. We go to Vicky in Tinley Park. Vicky, hit us with the backhanded compliment.
6: You look so nice today.
3: Yes, because
6: what does that mean all the other days?
3: Nice. Yeah. That doesn't make any sense. Hi, Beth in Valparaiso. Beth, what was the backhanded compliment?
7: Oh, my goodness. It was, you have big calf muscles for a skinny person.
3: You look like you could stand up for hours on those things. Yeah. Holy cow, that's crazy. Hi, Heather and Darian. Good morning. What was the backhanded compliment?
8: It was, you look so pretty in the light.
4: In the light.
3: In the light, yeah. When it was dark, I couldn't really tell. Yeah. You had a little bit of a haunted thing going.
5: A little monsterish, but it's fine.
3: Yeah, but man, this is really great. Yeah. It's crazy. Hi, Kim, you're in Chicago. What was the backhanded compliment?
9: You carry your weight well for the size you are.
5: Oh,
4: carry your weight well.
3: Oh, that's where'd you bury the body after that one? Hang on, Rita's going to one-up you. Rita and Glen Ellen, the backhanded compliment.
10: I bet you were a real looker 20 pounds ago.
4: Oh my goodness.
3: And then she stabbed him in the neck.
4: Yeah. Whoa.
3: Yeah, it was crazy. Man, the old backhanded compliment. You got to be careful. You got to be careful with them. You never know, because Howie Mandel might get upset.

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1: I just might call your mama if you are a mama's boy.
2: You know, you really should wear a sweater and... Well, I'll get the clothes out for you. And
1: see,
2: just,
1: that's the next step. Yep. My mom always laid my clothes out for me, so if you wouldn't mind. That's another thing. Like, a guy goes from his mama to his wife and that's then wants her to mom him, you know? It's, oh, man, you got to be careful.
2: And wives don't want to mom anyone outside of their kids.
1: I don't think so.
3: Yeah.
1: We've learned this morning that women have taken to the internet to spill what it's like being with a mama's boy, whether you've dated one or you've married one. We're going to start with Shelly in Downers Grove, who married a mama's boy. How's it going, Shelly?
4: Hi, good. How are you?
1: We're great. Did you know he was a mama's boy before you guys got married?
4: I did, yes. I knew what I was getting into, but he's made great strides since he's been married.
1: So oh, good.
4: Out there.
1: So what happened when you guys were engaged?
4: Oh, so when we were engaged, my mother-in-law decided that it was just such a big change for their relationship that she wasn't going to have enough time with him and things were going to change so much that before we got married, she had to take him on their own sort of kind of honeymoon. I call it a mommy moon.
2: Oh, God.
4: So before we got married, she took them on an all-expenses-paid trip to Disneyland and California so they could really have their time together. Before he got married.
1: Oh, it's kind of sweet. It's mildly sad.
3: Yeah,
1: like, you know,
3: a little bit sad.
1: Mommy needed to have one last outing with her baby boy, so she took him
2: to Disney.
1: To Disneyland.
2: Did she buy him the ears?
1: Oh, I'm sure they got matching ears. Yeah. Oh, how sweet.
3: Yeah.
1: Okay, and then Kristen said, enough of this crap. You left a mama's boy. Is that right, Kristen?
5: I did. I divorced him.
1: Okay, now what was the final straw?
5: Well, this happened in the beginning of the marriage, but it happened throughout the marriage of the mama's boy. But when we first got married, we had been dating 8 years, then got married, right? So we were together a long time.
1: Okay.
5: I made dinner for his parents, invited them over for a special dinner. They were late, like 45 minutes to an hour. They only lived like 10 minutes away from us. So when they got there, they were bringing in this huge box. And I had cooked, the meal was already cooked and on the table waiting for them.
1: Yeah.
5: And he asks, what's in the box? And his dad's like, ask her. And she comes in and she's like, oh, I thought he would like this meal instead of what was made.
1: Oh, my goodness. Whoa. So they were late because she was cooking a separate dinner that they then brought into your home.
5: Yes. And I looked at him and said, you better eat what I put in front of you.
3: God, this guy's just like, what? I want to go on that moon rocket.
1: Yeah, I'm so sorry.
2: Everyone is Homer Simpson in the bushes right now.
1: Yeah, we're all like that. And then you know that they're divorced now, so I guess I can figure out which meal he chose. Not the right one.

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1: Quite a near miss over the weekend for Whip. Good morning. It's Chris, Nikki, and Whip in the morning on The Mix.
2: Yes, mystical, magical. You are like unscathed from
1: unbelievable.
2: That. A car literally going through a building while you were standing there. And the fact that I didn't realize you were knocked down.
3: Yeah, I was the only person who was physically impacted. Oh, and man. I can't decide to this point if it was the car that hit me or the wall that hit me. But something got me and then I fell. But I'm mostly okay.
1: Man.
3: Yeah.
1: You also had a near miss. Hi, Amy. Good morning.
4: Good morning.
1: All right. We were at a high school cheer competition, huh?
4: High school cheer competition in Kings Island. Started the routine a little too close to the stage. And when we built our triple, which is three guys, then two, then me as the flyer, as we dismounted, I was basically forced into the orchestra pit. Except one of the bassists saw that this was coming and put his hand out. And it looked to me like this massive Superman arm coming out of nowhere. And I grabbed his arm and he grabbed mine and he kept me from going in.
1: Wow. Oh, and you guys are married now?
2: Yeah. Seriously.
1: That is unbelievable. He literally caught her.
2: That's crazy.
1: She would have been severely injured.
3: Wow.
1: That's crazy. Hi, Bonnie. Good morning.
5: Good morning.
1: All right, we're driving north on 55. What happened?
5: Okay, I was passing a truck, and it was carrying one of those shipping containers. And then a piece of lumber flew off the top of the container, coming right at my windshield, and landed standing straight up by my driver's window.
1: Whoa!
2: What?
3: Oh, my, wow.
1: Lumber in your car from a truck.
5: Yes.
1: That's terrifying.
2: And like planted like a tree.
5: Terrifying.
2: Like a tree on in your passenger side. Just like that.
5: No, the driver's side.
2: Oh, the driver's side.
1: And it just missed you?
5: Yes. It was standing right by my window.
1: Oh my gosh.
3: Wow.
1: That's crazy.
3: That's the scariest thing in the world. Nothing you can do about
1: that. Not at all. And Linda, hi, good morning. You had a near miss. What happened?
6: Good morning. Yes, I was 5 months pregnant with twins, actually, and driving down a pretty busy street. And I was feeling kind of faint, and I probably should have pulled over sooner, but didn't. And actually remember stopping the car gradually, but seeing a very large semi in my rearview mirror. And the last thing I remember is passing out while my car was still in drive. And somehow slowly coming to a stop, and the semi just like barely just tapped me. I was lucky enough. The only thing I remembered after that was waking up to the truck driver banging on my window, yelling at me.
1: Oh my
6: but then
1: gosh!
6: But then looking down and realizing I was pretty pregnant, and then calling 911. But everything was okay. Thank goodness. But yeah, everything was okay. Babies were okay. But
1: Whoa. Yeah,
6: it was pretty scary.
1: Those are some terrifying near misses, you guys.
3: Seriously. Oh, my God.
1: We got lumber. We got passing out. We got diving between cars. Whip was thrown 15 feet. That's crazy.
3: Yeah.
1: Glad you're okay. Glad everybody's okay. These near misses happen in real life. We even got a text here. I was in the Army. I'm a jumper. I would parachute down. Got entangled with another jumper on one jump. We were both okay. On another jump, I landed in some trees also.
3: Oh, wow.
1: That's terrifying.
3: Yeah, horrible.
1: Oh, man. Be careful out there because, sure, they're in the Army. They're putting themselves in harm's way for our protection. Whip was just shopping.

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1: Inbound Eden's clear. Outbound is jammed up from the junction to Foster. An accident blocks the left lane. Kennedy inbound, 36 minutes O'Hare to downtown. Eisenhower is just about 24. Manheim to the post office. Stevenson, 30 from the tri-state to the drive. Northbound drive, Bryn Mawr to Hollywood, still a backup. I'm Bonnie Green, and that's your latest total traffic.
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2: Good morning, Joni here, checking out your mix weather today. Possibly some showers until around 11 in the morning. Mostly cloudy, high around 66. Getting down to 55 tonight and tomorrow. Sunny, high around 66. It's 61 right now on The Mix.

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1: Sorry, I'm just pregnant. It's the Morning Mix. Chris, Nikki, and Whip. Good morning.
2: It's true. I need tacos only from the store that's 7 hours away.
1: Yeah.
2: Because those are the only tacos that the baby likes.
1: That is so funny you say that, because one woman said that she told her husband to get her flavored chips, and he came home with plain chips, and I sobbed for hours. So my husband literally left without saying a word and came back with every flavor of potato chip he could find.
3: Yep.
1: Yeah. Because you're doing anything you can. You're like, whatever you need me to do, I'm going to go do it because I need this to stop. When pregnant, you might do something crazy. What happened? You didn't, you know, maybe you weren't thinking, you weren't in your right mind. Hi, Mary. Good morning.
4: Good morning. How are you?
1: We're doing well. Craziest thing that happened while pregnant.
4: I was 9 months pregnant, stenciling the nursery, had cute little stencils of little boy and girl bunny rabbits, but I couldn't decide on the right bunny color. So I had the little overalls and dress, but they were decapitated bunnies for about 3 weeks until I could decide on the right tan. And I lived in a neighborhood where everyone compared the nurseries because everybody was pregnant. And all my neighbors would walk in and see decapitated little bunnies all the way around.
1: Yeah, it's kind of fun, though. You know? Yeah. It's a different take.
2: It's a headless bunny theme.
1: Yeah, it's okay. Sure. You've seen real bunnies in a lot of rooms. This is my take. It's different. It's a different vibe.
3: Very unique.
1: Hi, Terry. Good morning.
5: Good morning.
1: So what happened? The crazy thing you did while pregnant?
5: Okay, well, back in the 90s, you had real huge speakers in your house, you know, with your stereo system.
1: Sure.
5: And they always tell you to make sure your baby is moving all the time, you know, and if it stops moving, you know, you need to monitor it.
1: Right.
5: So what I would do, when the baby wouldn't move, I'd go to the speaker and I'd turn the volume up really high, and then the baby would be startled and move, and I'd feel much better.
1: Oh, that's great! Yeah. You're like, hang on a second. Yeah, she's in there. We're good, hon. We're good.
2: It's very nice.
1: Everything's fine.
3: Yeah.
1: You got to make sure, you know, whatever it takes.
3: I love that. I love that.
1: And finally, Marissa, good morning. How are you today?
6: Morning. I'm good. How are you?
1: We're great. 8 months pregnant. What's the ridiculous thing that happened?
6: I went to the movies with my husband. I was feeling great. I decided to have some popcorn and, you know, a pretzel. We went to go see Aeon Flux, which had a lot of action and lighting. I got nauseous halfway through the movie, and I realized I was going to puke, and so I ran as fast as I could, but unfortunately, the bathrooms were too far away. There was a gentleman in my way, and I puked all over him.
2: Oh, no.
1: Whoa.
6: Yeah.
1: Oh.
2: Aeon Flux. I remember that movie.
1: Yeah, she had a little flux is what she had. So what's the guy do then? He's just sitting there covered in your vomit.
6: He was so mad at me. He started screaming. My husband came out. He's like, I'm so sorry. She's pregnant. I rent the bathroom to continue, you know, vomiting. And the guy forgave me. He goes, I'm sorry I yelled at you. You know, I hope you have a beautiful baby. He was really nice about it after he learned I was pregnant.
3: The initial shock, I guess, would cause someone to react.
1: Then all of a sudden you're like, everything's okay. You're pregnant. It's all good. I wasn't like an Aeon Flux anyway.
3: Man.
1: I'm step out.
3: That's tough.
1: When you're pregnant, the wildest of things can happen. You make the craziest of choices.
3: Yeah.
1: You decide before you go. We had a friend in labor was like, I just had to clean the baseboards. I couldn't.
2: Yeah.
1: I couldn't.
2: But puking on a rando, that's pretty good.
1: Puking on a rando, next on the mix.

0: 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These are my confessions. It's Chicago Confessions on 101.9 The Mix.
1: Hey, good morning. It's Chris, Nikki, and Whip in the morning on The Mix, and it's already time for today's Chicago Confession with Danielle. Hi, Danielle. How are you doing today?
2: Hey, I'm good. How are you guys?
1: Hey, doing really well. Boy, this one I think Whip might enjoy because it happened at Dunkin', which is his favorite place. But what is your confession? What do you want to share with us?
2: I didn't keep the pay it forward line going at Dunkin', and now people are chatting about it, me, on Facebook.
3: Oh, my goodness.
2: Yes.
1: This is like a Curb Your Enthusiasm episode. So, okay, you didn't keep it going, meaning, were you in the drive-thru, I assume? Is that what happened?
2: Yes, I go a few times a week, and I was in the drive-thru line. So I get to the window, and they tell me that the person in front of me paid for my order. I'm like, okay, cool. Do I want to pay it forward? And apparently I was like the 20th car or something. Well, okay. They told me the amount. And I said, no, I'm good, thanks. And I took my coffee and left.
1: Wait, so it was a lot more than you were expecting to pay?
2: Yeah, look, I ordered like a regular black coffee and a donut. The person behind me ordered like 3 sandwiches, 3 hash browns, 2 big fancy iced coffees, like all kinds of crazy stuff.
1: And then they're like, will you pay for that?
2: Oh, yeah, that's a lot.
3: And so what are the people on Facebook, if you don't mind my digging a little bit, what are they saying about you?
2: Well, I check it regularly. So later that day, I go home, I'm scrolling through this neighborhood Facebook group, and I see all these posts that say, some a-hole who stopped the pay it forward chain at Dunkin'.
1: Okay, I know these neighborhood Facebook groups. Wow. Yes. So I'm in a neighborhood Facebook group that I never contribute to, but often look at and see someone be like, somebody took my package. Porch pirates, watch out for these guys. Yeah. Or stop parking on the street like this. Wow. So, dude, they don't know it's you. There's just a big conversation.
2: No.
1: And is there any chance?
2: They don't know it's me, but why am I the a-hole? That was a lot. They ordered a lot.
3: Right. I do feel like I understand what you're saying. There has to be some kind of parameter. What if the person just ordered the whole menu, one of everything for all my friends at $10,000? I mean, there has to be some parameter, right?
2: Yeah, like, can I just buy one of the things and then they pay for the rest?
1: There's got to be. There's a Tim Robinson sketch like this where he starts the pay it forward chain on a cup of coffee and then he races around and orders like 50 burgers, 50 so that the people behind him have to do it. 312-233-1019. Did Danielle do the wrong thing? I mean, now she's being vilified on Facebook. This seems unnecessary. 312-233-1019. We'll find out next on The Morning Mix.

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1: Outbound Eaton still stop and go from the junction to Foster where an accident blocks the left lane. Kennedy, 34 minutes now O'Hare to downtown. Eisenhower, 23, Mannheim to the post office. Stevenson, a 29-minute trip from the tri-state to the drive. Northbound Drive, Bryn Mawr to Hollywood backed up. And an accident in Addison, Army Trail at Rolling. I'm Bonnie Green, and that's your latest total traffic.

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27: It's Joni here taking a look at your mixed weather today. Possibly some showers until around 11 in the morning. Mostly cloudy, high around 66. Getting down to 55 tonight. Tomorrow, sunny, high around 66. And it is 61 degrees right now on the mix.
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0: vacation, comes back to the hotel. They get into bed. Unknowingly, the 5-foot cobra starts slithering between them. Oh, terrifying. What a nightmare. They jump out. Nobody gets hurt. They come in. They grab the cobra. They get it out safely. Everybody's okay. That is nightmare fuel right there.
1: Yeah, it really is.
0: What critter was in your sheets, though? Hi, Annette. Good morning.
2: Good morning.
0: You're in Bourbonnais. You guys were at an Airbnb in Los Angeles. What happened?
2: Yes. Beautiful area, thinking everything's okay. The first night we stayed there, there was a mouse running around. So I caught it in just a random box.
1: Oh, gosh.
2: And I threw it over the balcony, thinking we'll just deal with it later. The owners of the Airbnb were there the next morning. They found the box, and they were like, why did they throw our precious keepsake? This was their child's crayons, their crafts from school.
0: Oh, the box.
2: Precious pictures. Yes, that the mouse was in. I threw it over the balcony. They found it, and they were mad, and they realized the mouse was in there, so I kind of ruined their child's keepsake at the same time.
0: That's kind of on them. They should have caught the mouse, I guess.
3: That's crazy.
1: Yeah.
0: But you got to get the thing out of there, right? All right, so Annette finds a mouse. That's not great. Hi, Kendra. Good morning. You're in North Aurora. What was in the bed?
4: My hunting dog decided to go kill a jackal and bring it in through the dog door and into my bed while I was sleeping.
1: Oh, yeah. Mom, I love you, though. Mom, this is for you.
0: A present.
4: He was so proud of himself, and he was whimpering. And so I was like, go back to sleep. It's okay. And I reached over to comfort him, and I was petting the dead, bloody squirrel.
5: Oh, my goodness gracious.
0: This is worse than the snake. I take the snake.
1: Right?
5: Oh, my God.
0: No matter how bad your night was last night.
1: It was so sad to burn that bed.
0: Oh, what a bummer.
1: It was such a nice whole bed.
0: That whole building goes down.

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1: So Whip's sneaking through a gas station at a red light to make a right-hand turn.
2: Yeah. So he does. You do a slow roll at the pump. You kind of be like, let me just check out this price.
3: Yeah, I've actually done that.
4: Full. That's crazy. Right. I didn't realize. So shame on me.
2: Oh, my gosh. Wouldn't that be funny if you got pulled over and you are totally full?
4: I was thinking of getting... my wife had filled it up. I didn't realize. You are also committing a victimless crime regularly. Hi, Melanie. Good morning.
5: Good morning.
4: Hey there. You're in Norridge. What is the victimless crime you commit?
5: So my favorite Burlington to get there, I take a no-through street. And it's like just a much quicker way to get there than going all the way around. So I always turn and take the no-through street. And then I do the same thing as Whip, kind of take a look around. Like if there's a police officer, be like, oh, I was just looking for a garage sale.
4: Yeah, I'm just looking for a garage sale. Yeah. Looking for better deals while I'm on my way to more deals because that's what I like to do. So Melanie goes down a no-through street, but she's going through it. Laura, you're in Chicago. What is your victimless crime?
6: I order from the children's menu for lunch to go.
4: They don't know there's no kid in the car, right?
3: Hey, yeah, prove I don't have a kid at home waiting for it. Yeah.
4: What's your go-to child's menu order?
6: So normally a burger and fries. It's the same size as the regular one.
4: Right. But you're paying like, you know, two-thirds the price
2: and
4: or something.
2: And you get a toy.
4: Oh, my. Ross in Huntley. Oh, my goodness, sir. You are about to be ruined. What is your victimless crime, Ross?
7: Hey, you know, good morning, guys. I just wanted to say, first of all, that I love you guys. I listen to you every morning.
4: Oh, thanks, man.
7: And it's amazing. Absolutely. You know what? I like to. If a parking lot is full, like if I'm going to Kohl's or Walmart, I will park in like a designated pregnant lady spot.
4: Oh, Ross.
7: I'm not spending the whole day in the store. It's like I'm busy. I got to go pick something up. That's what I do. I don't know.
2: See, Ross, I think if you're going to do that, you at least have to really be like, I'm doing something for my pregnant wife.
4: Right. Oh, my God.
2: Oh, Ross.
4: Like, I'm right away. It's like, I'm in an hot stuff. I got to pick up my kids later. I got stuff I got to do. I can't just be sitting out here. I'm looking for parking all day, you know.
1: Oh, Ross.
4: Alex, you're in Highland, Indiana. What is the victimless crime you commit regularly?
8: Hi. So yeah, if I have to sign for a package and it's delivered to me and I didn't sign for it, I will say I didn't receive it and the company has to send me a replacement.
4: But you've gotten the package?
8: Yeah.
4: So then you're getting a second one free because no one signed for it?
8: Correct.
2: Man. Shame.
4: I don't know what else. That's Alex and Highland, Indiana. Hi, Kim. Good morning. Boy, you're doing this, 10 times a week?
9: I do. I am guilty of not waiting for the green light when I get on the highway to go to work.
3: Oh, yes, at the entrance.
4: Right,
3: okay.
4: It's there to spread out who's coming out. No, not me.
2: Shame.
4: No. Shame. All of you.
2: Shame.
4: All of you.
2: Shame.
4: Whip. The chief among them.
3: I know.
2: Shame.
4: All of you, Nikki and I, we are perfect citizens.
2: Wow.
4: Nikki and I don't do anything wrong.
2: I know.
4: Never. We've never done anything wrong.
2: No. I don't call all of these when I see them a-holes. I don't do that from my car at all.
4: That man is not pregnant.
2: No.
4: I can see. I don't care what he's calling that.
2: That man is not
4: with child.
2: You had no intention of filling up your tank with.
4: No, not at all.
3: How do you know?
4: That lady does not have a child in her car, and she just ordered a Happy Meal. Who do we think you are? Shame.
1: But I'm glad Whip is not alone on the Morning Mix.

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1: Your kids sprung it on you. And now you're cramming for your kid. They gave you that old last minute. Yeah, Mama, Mrs. Nelson said that tomorrow everybody is supposed to be parts of a clock. Parts of a clock?
2: Right.
1: You had to go cram for your kid. Nikki had to do it last night. And Jessica in Berwyn, you had to cram for your kid. What happened?
3: She told me 2 days ahead of time for a science fair project that she was supposed to do the effects of different liquids on grass seeds.
2: That's plenty of time.
1: Okay. Did you have to grow grass in 2 days and then figure out what killed it? So what did you do?
3: We went out in the yard and pulled up grass in varying stages of growth and just had to fake it.
2: That mom.
1: Yeah.
2: Wow.
1: Really?
2: Yeah.
1: So that's you just went around the neighborhood and looked for dead grass, living grass, almost dead grass. And then she just said, like, this is what happens when Sprite gets poured on grass.
3: Pretty much.
2: Dude, that is a solid rebound.
1: Oh,
2: wow.
1: Way to go.
2: Bravo. That's like lemons and a vodka lemonade.
1: The vodka lemonade. Right, yeah. And finally, a 773 texted, I love this one. Our kid told us the night before that she had to have a working xylophone for music class tomorrow.
4: Not a broken one.
1: And you had to make it. So my husband had to Google the best pipe to use, the length of each pipe, and then cut them and put them together. We spent a long time at Home Depot collecting, but we were able to make it work.
2: That's amazing.
1: That is hilarious.
2: And you know it's not just one trip.
1: No.
2: You never make one trip to Home Depot for something like that.
1: No, you really don't. Especially when you know it's like, well, what time do they close? We got to get over there now. Like, it is Sunday. They are hanging up those orange vests. Man. Yeah. They're hitting the parking
4: lot.
1: You
4: go in there, you're like, excuse me, where are the xylophone parts? Like,
1: what?
4: Get that question. Like, I'm going to have to check on
1: hang
4: that.
1: Hang on a second. Yeah. Melissa, you're in Orland Park. What was the time you had a cram for your kid?
5: Oh, my goodness. So the third graders had to be a wax museum. So each kid was given a different character. And my son chose Dr. Seuss.
1: Oh, great. So how much time did you have to put together your Dr. Seuss wax museum costume?
5: So he was given the information, and we did research and all of that. And then he's like, the day before, oh, but I also need props and a costume. To go along with. So, yes, running to Michael's, putting together all the things.
1: I know what Dr. Seuss looks like.
2: You could take some creative liberties with that.
4: He just looks like a guy with a gray beard.
1: Right, I guess. Like, or you just walk in and you're like, hey, I'm here. Does this count? I'm green.
4: Yeah.
1: Please let it count. Put a little hat on like a cat. Melissa, you pulled it off, though. Everything worked out.
5: Absolutely.
1: Nice.
2: Poor Michaels, man. Everyone working at Michaels, that's probably like, they should have a whole line of just last minute parent lines.
1: I wonder, I know that people that work at certain stores have like nicknames for people that come in. Like if you walk into Old Navy and you go straight to the clearance section, you know what I mean?
2: Yeah.
1: I wonder if they have, you got a little last minute mom in here.
2: Yeah,
1: you know
2: probably.
1: What I mean? Last minute mom, aisle 5.
2: Cramming for their kids
1: again. Cramming for their kid.

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1: Outbound Eaton's is stop and go from the junction to Foster, where right lane is blocked with an accident. Inbound Kennedy, 37 minutes, O'Hare to downtown. Eisenhower's 25, Mannheim to the post office. Stevenson, 32 minutes, Tri-State to the drive. Southbound drive, stop and go from Irving Park to before Belmont. Reports of an accident. And the northbound drive, Foster to Hollywood, is solid. I'm Bonnie Green, and that's your latest total traffic.
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9: Is Joni here taking a look at your mixed weather today? Possibly some showers until around 11 a.m. Mostly cloudy, high near 66. Getting down to 55 tonight, and tomorrow sunny, high around 66. It is 61 degrees right now in Chicago on The Mix.

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1: Inbound Kennedy, still a heavy spot from Montrose to Division. 38 minutes O'Hare to downtown. Eisenhower's 30, Mannheim to the post office. Stevenson, 27-minute trip from the tri-state to the drive. Southbound drive, Irving Park to Belmont backing up. Northbound drive is solid, Foster to Hollywood. And southbound 53, stop and go Palatine to Kirchhoff with road work. I'm Bonnie Green, and that's your latest total traffic.

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1: Hey, good morning. It's Chris, Nikki, and Whip in the morning on The Mix. Is this Linda?
2: This is.
1: Hi. Chris. How you doing?
2: Very nervous.
3: Don't be nervous.
1: About this, or you just got a big day ahead of you?
2: No, about this.
1: Oh.
2: Like, part of my family, I don't want to disappoint.
3: Linda, that's awesome.
1: I mean, first and foremost, you're already here, so you're ahead of them. You know, they didn't even get into play, and you did. So that's going to be a lot of fun, and it's going to be a great time. Ooh. Have you heard us play Nikki's $1,000 Minute before?
2: Every single day.
1: Okay, well, great.
3: And Linda, as part of the family, we're going to treat you like it, and we'll be like, come on, you can do better.
1: That's right. Well, here's the deal. We're going to give you the shot right now at winning $1,000. And based on whatever your family has said, I think you keep the money to yourself. So here's what we're going to do. We got 10 questions. You got to get all 10 correct, okay? You have 60 seconds to do it. Whatever you say first is your answer. But remember, you can pass. And you can pass on as many of these questions as you want. We go back to those with leftover time at the end, okay?
2: Okay.
1: All right, Linda. Deep breath. Here we go. In 3, 2, 1, go.
3: What kind of lettuce is typically used in a Caesar salad?
2: Roman?
3: The upcoming President's Cup golf tournament will happen in what Chicago suburb?
2: Oh, I passed.
3: How many times did Ross get divorced in Friends?
2: Twice.
3: What is the sixth letter of the alphabet?
2: Pass.
3: The Knights of the Round Table are associated with stories of what king?
2: King Arthur.
3: What is the fastest known speed in the universe?
2: The fastest known what?
3: Speed in the universe. What's the fastest thing in the universe?
2: Pass.
3: Name the coffee chain that has the most locations in the U.S.
2: Starbucks.
3: Which NFL team has a lightning bolt on the players' helmets?
2: Patriots.
1: Time. Right. Whip was keeping track. 4 correct. Okay, great. Let's recap, okay, Linda? What kind of lettuce is typically used in Caesar? Yes, romaine. You got that one right there. Correct. The upcoming President's Cup golf tournament will happen in what Chicago suburb? I will tell you, too, the name of the suburb is also the name of this country club where this golf tournament will happen.
2: I don't know.
3: And as a non-golfer, it's a pretty famous one around here,
1: it's
3: right?
1: It's kind of the one around here.
4: Very expensive.
1: The answer is?
4: Medina.
1: Medina.
2: Oh, Medina. I would have known that.
1: No, I was invited there once to wash a car. All right.
4: Might have been an expensive car.
1: It was a nice car. Yeah, don't scratch that. How many times did Ross get divorced in Friends? You said twice, which is a great answer. The actual answer is 3 times because he's divorced from Carol at the beginning of the series. Then he gets divorced from Emily. And then, of course, Rachel and him get drunk and married in Vegas. And then they get divorced. That's why he's Ross the Divorcer. Yeah, there you go. All right. What is the sixth letter of the alphabet? F was correct. Way to go.
2: I was actually counting the letters on my hand.
3: That's exactly what you have to do.
1: Yeah. All right, so then we're going to give you 5 correct overall.
3: How do you
1: overall.
3: Think that, that question was created?
1: Coming up next week, the 7th letter.
3: Exactly.
1: Yes, the Knights of the Round Table are associated with King Arthur. Way to go. The fastest known speed in the universe. You said the word light and we cut you off. That's exactly right. Speed of light. Name the coffee chain that has the most locations in the U.S. You went with Starbucks. That's correct. Yes.
4: Starbucks Starbucks was on every corner, it feels like, for a while.
1: Which NFL team has a lightning bolt on their helmets? You went with the Patriots. The answer there is the Los Angeles Chargers. The Chargers.
2: Wow.
1: Amazing.
2: My husband's
1: going to
2: kill me on that one.
1: Oh, well,
3: no.
1: If he does, we'll be witnesses in court. All right, Linda. Linda, that was too much fun. Thank you for playing Nikki's $1,000 Minute.
2: Thank you, guys. I really appreciate it.
3: Linda, it was great. Great talking to you.
2: Thank you. It was a good time.
1: Awesome. All right, Linda, have a great rest of your day. That's Nikki's $1,000 Minute. 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

Good morning. It's Chris, Nikki, and Whip in the morning on The Mix. And we've got your shot right now at winning a $500 American Express gift card. 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Who is the guest host this week? 312-233-1019. 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
1: So Whoopi Goldberg missed part of The View. She had to call in because of a volcano.
2: Yeah, volcano.
1: And we're getting so many texts.
2: The craziest. And so some of them are calling, too.
1: So many crazy reasons people have missed work.
2: The crazy reason you had to miss work. Whoopi Goldberg was on vacation and could not get back to The View because of a volcano. What's the craziest reason you had to call out of work? Hi, Sherry. You're in Algonquin. Why did you have to call off work?
3: Well, I have a balcony off my master bedroom, and a lot of times while I'm getting ready, I'll open that door, let my cat hang out on the balcony. I was getting ready to leave and get him back inside, and I couldn't find him, and he had jumped from my balcony to the shed onto the roof of my house, and I couldn't get him down.
1: Oh,
2: hey, boss, my cat's on the roof and I can't get him down.
1: You've got to call the fire department.
4: Yeah, you do.
1: Like the old, literally. The old joke. Yeah,
2: that's in a crazy. Yeah. Cat on a roof. That'll keep you out of work. Hey, Cheryl, you're in Braidwood. Why couldn't you go to work?
5: I got to the parking lot at work during a storm, and when I opened my car door, the wind caught it and ripped it all the way to my front fender.
2: Oh, man. It's not supposed to bend that way.
1: Hey, so I'm calling from downstairs.
4: Yeah, right.
2: I know this is weird because I am here, but I got to go take care of this. Wow. All right, we got Kim and Alsip. Hi, Kim. Why couldn't you go to work?
6: Yeah, so my toilets wouldn't flush.
2: Why?
6: The main line for my sewer had fully disconnected and everything backed up.
2: Oh.
6: And I had to have an emergency, like, Roto-Rooter repair come out.
1: Yeah.
2: Yes.
6: And yeah, it was like a $6,000, I can't come into work.
2: Yeah, that's a real crappy
1: when
2: morning.
1: When you say, when you say toilets, plural, you know it's a problem.
2: We got Donna in LaGrange Park. Donna, why'd you have to call off work?
7: A lady drove her car into my house. Half of her car was in my basement.
2: Oh my goodness. Was everyone okay?
7: Everybody was fine.
2: So you hear a big crash, and then you go to investigate, and there's a car in your basement.
7: Yes. Oil leaking down, everything.
2: And the first words
7: out of her mouth were, I have insurance.
2: Hey, it's cool. I have insurance. Don't worry. What are you guys watching?
1: I cannot even understand what the boss on the line would thinking.
2: That's crazy.
1: Yeah. There's a car in my house.
2: Hi, Melissa. You're in Chicago. Why'd you have to call out of work?
8: I had to call out of work because we got robbed.
2: Oh no. So what happened?
8: We were renovating our house and we were staying a few blocks away, and we still had power on at our house and all our security cameras, and early morning we're getting ready and they started beeping going off, and we look at them and someone's breaking into our house. So my husband jumps over and he catches them and holds them until probably 15, 20 cop cars and detectives. And so we spent half the day with the detectives printing our inside of our renovating home. And then the other half of the day was at the police station filling out, handing over security footage, everything like that.
2: Your husband went full Batman. He caught the intruder and held him for the police.
8: Sure did.
2: Wow.
1: Apprehended and robbed.
2: Yeah. You're not stealing these appliances.
1: No.
2: That is crazy.
1: Yeah, well, don't. Yeah, you can stay home.
2: Yeah, I think so.
0: He's still doubling paychecks because apparently nobody has ever said, no thanks, I already have enough money.
9: Thank you, guys. 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
13: Junior here checking out your mixed weather today. Possibly some showers until around 11 in the morning. Mostly cloudy, high near 66. Getting down to 55 degrees tonight and tomorrow. Sunny, high around 66 once again. And it's 60 degrees right now on the mix.
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1: You share an interest with your partner because of your partner. You adopted it. They were very into it. And now you find yourself all in on their interest. Taylor Swift was not at sporting events until she started dating Travis Kelce. Now she's at him all the time. Carla, you adopted what interest?
2: Motorcycles.
1: Oh. Did you like them before at all?
2: I did not. I thought they were obnoxious.
1: And now you're riding on a hog of your own?
2: No, definitely not my own. I may or may not have flipped over the handlebars when I tried getting my license.
1: Oh, man.
2: But no, my husband. My husband, his parents, his sister.
1: Wow.
2: Godfather, so all of them.
1: You're just hands around the waist, cruising over America.
2: Absolutely.
1: Oh, wow. Right. Look at that. Okay. They're into motorcycles now. Hi, Vanessa. What interest did you adopt because of your partner?
3: U.S. National Park.
1: Oh. U.S. National Park. So going to them, have you guys done them all?
3: We haven't done them all. We're almost a third of the way through, though. We've done about 20 of them together. We've been married 28 years, dating for over 30.
1: Wow.
3: And we're actually to the point now, our kids are grown. We're talking about collaborating together and writing a book about them.
4: Oh, that's great.
1: Oh, man.
5: Well, Travis Kelce can read it.
1: Yeah, right. There you go.
4: Just illustrate it. Have some pictures.
1: Just make sure there's big pictures in there.
4: That's awesome.
1: Wow. Unreal. Hi, Skylar. Good morning. You're in Hobart, Indiana. What interest did you adopt because of him?
6: Hi. So he plays pinball.
1: Okay. And you're all in on pinball now.
6: Yes. We're actually in a couples pinball league now.
1: Really? I didn't even know that was a thing.
6: I didn't either.
4: But here you are.
1: I'm there now. And man, does he have a supple wrist. Hi, Liz. You're in Pleasant Prairie. What interest did you get into because of your partner?
7: Hi, guys. I got into WWE wrestling.
1: What?
4: Okay. Oh, man.
1: So you guys wrestle each other?
7: No. We are big on spectating. So my husband's been a longtime fan since like Ric Flair.
1: Oh, yeah.
7: We're into, you know, the CM Punk and Seth Rollins and Roman Reigns.
1: Watch out, man.
4: She's naming the old and the new. She's not fooling around.
1: You might see CM Punk walking around town because he lives in Wicker Park. That's not a joke.
5: Mm-hmm.
1: So these are all of the interests. We got them all. We got Harleys. We got pinball. We got WWE, esports. We got camping.
4: Brit Box, British Murder Mysteries.
1: Hello,
4: Governor. It's the whole
1: goes on
4: thing.
1: And on forever. Yeah. I feel like I need more interests. I've been-

0: 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Today's variety, 101.9 The Mix.
1: What?
2: Good news is.
3: Good news.
4: The good news is.
5: Oh, very good.
6: Good soup.
7: Yeah, we could all use some good news. It's Chris, Nikki, and Whip in the morning on The Mix, and we're ready for your good news.
1: Yeah, and today's a beautiful day. That's good news. Let's start with that.
7: All right, let's start right here with Myrta in Sycamore. Hi, Myrta. Good morning.
8: Good morning. How are you guys?
7: We're doing really well. What's your good news?
8: My good news is that 101.9 gave me 4 tickets to go see the Pitbulls last weekend, and I was able to take my adult children with me, and we had an amazing time.
7: Oh, darling! Yeah. That's amazing! Oh, now, did you guys wear the bald caps and the white suits?
8: You know what? I didn't. I didn't at all, but, you know, one of my children did, and then after we got there, he was so hot and bothered that he took it off. But yeah, we had an amazing time. I even lost my voice. I sound hoarse right now.
7: So. Oh, I'm so happy for you.
9: Sounds like you might have had the time of your life.
7: Hey!
10: That's awesome.
7: Wow. Pitbull, that apparently was an amazing concert.
9: Dude, worldwide.
7: You can't... You said that's a, come on, worldwide. Come on. What else you got?
1: You don't get that title for being okay.
7: That's correct. Hi, Lexi. Good morning. You're in St. Charles, Lexi. What's your good news?
11: Hi. So I last Friday was feeling really off. I ended up going to the ER, and I was ended up admitted. Had a bunch of tests done, including a colonoscopy, and I got my results back yesterday. And I had 2 large polyps that were precancerous, but they got them. They're gone. So now I'm good.
7: Oh, good.
1: It's amazing.
7: We're so glad to hear that.
1: And that test is so important because it can do exactly that and get rid of something before it's there. And
7: they got the polyps out.
1: That is so great for you, Lexi.
7: And you got to listen to your body like that. Good for you, Lexi. That's great. Awesome news. Now we've got Jean in Glendale Heights. Hi, Jean. Good morning. How are you today?
12: Good morning. Okay. How are you?
7: We're doing really, really well. What's your good news?
12: My husband and I will be celebrating 40 years for our wedding on Sunday.
7: Oh, that's amazing.
1: Yes.
7: 40 years. We had 20 a little while ago with Kristen, and now you guys are doubling that. So good for you. Congratulations. What's the secret to 40 years of marriage, Jean?
12: Different shifts, different days off.
1: Yes!
9: That's an answer.
1: Jean,
9: that's an answer.
1: What's your husband's name? What's his name?
7: Jean, what's his name?
12: Dan.
1: Gene Stan. And Stan.
7: Oh, my God.
1: You got to have certain time off.
7: I love that. Different shifts, different days off.
1: Outstanding.
7: Oh, that's amazing. Cheryl, you're in Shanahan. What's your good news?
13: My good news is tomorrow, rain or shine, we're having our 45th class reunion.
1: Fun.
7: What school? Nice.
13: Conant High School out of Hoffman Estates.
7: Hey, the Cougars, right?
13: 81.
7: Unbelievable.
13: Cougar. Yeah.
1: So you said rain or shine. Is it scheduled to be outside? Is that why you're saying that?
13: Yeah. Okay. We're supposed to be at Bussy Woods tomorrow. And hopefully we stay a little dry.
7: Oh, you'll be all right. They got the pavilions, too. Hopefully you guys can duck under one of those.
1: Yeah,
7: That'll be
1: rain
7: great.
1: Coats, some umbrellas are good.
7: That's awesome. And finally, we got Sandra in Naperville. Hey, good morning. How are you?
14: I'm good. How are you?
7: Hey, we're doing well. Oh, we love you right back. What's your good news?
14: I'm on my way to Hines VA Hospital to give the veterans haircut. I do every 6 weeks for 5 years.
7: That's amazing. Now, we've hung out. You came to our Uno de Mayo celebration with all your buddies from your bar, right? Yeah, absolutely.
1: Oh, my gosh.
7: Yeah.
1: Oh, that's right. You were fun.
7: You were a great time, and you're going to do these haircuts today with the vets.
14: Yes, and I don't ask for money. They tip me, but if I did 27 haircuts and I walked out with nothing, then it would be fine with me.
7: Oh, that's great.
1: That's awesome. Because you helped 27 people, man.
7: That's
1: really, really appreciate it.
9: Paying them back for what they did, really.
7: Absolutely. What great news this morning. We love your good news. We take it every single Friday at this time. From the little all the way to the big, we want your good news.

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1: Our mouths are agape. Our eyes are shocked. Whip has revealed that he has never in his life tasted, tried, or eaten yogurt. Ever.
2: This is a fact.
3: But you know you hate it.
2: Yeah.
3: You've never tried it, but you know you hate it.
2: Exactly.
1: What? Like, why did you never try it? Never tried it, but you hate it.
2: Yeah, that's why I never tried it.
3: So we're getting texts about this, things you've never tried, but you know you hate. And right. I just want you to know, it could literally be called the things Nikki eats on a everyday
1: all
3: basis.
1: All of this stuff, yeah.
3: Literally, it's all my favorite things.
1: Also, I love this text. Of all the texts we're getting, 708. Just because of the news reports on the Morning Mix, I've never tried Florida.
2: Yeah, that's good.
3: Yeah.
1: That's fair. Uh-huh. All right. Right here, Laura in Dyer, Indiana. Laura, you are going to be the captain of this squad because so many people are texting this one in. You hate it, but you've never tried what?
4: Coffee.
1: Boom.
3: Never tried it.
4: Never tried it. 48 years old. Never had a sip.
1: That never had a sip, not one drippity drop.
3: Do you like tea, at least?
4: No. I aspire to be a tea drinker, but I never tried it.
3: Okay. Yeah. No tea, no coffee. Not on it.
2: She's wired on life. She's naturally caffeinated.
3: Never tried coffee.
1: That's it. All right, now we go to another Laura in Palatine. Hi, Laura in Palatine. You hate it, but you've never tried what?
4: Diving board. Why would you want to get on a diving board? Wet feet. You're going to get on this board. You're going to hoist yourself in the air and go smashing down into water. Makes no sense. Won't do it. It's stupid. I hate it.
2: Boom. She makes a great case.
1: She really does set it up. You're like, that is interesting. What a point.
2: That way.
3: Man.
1: Hi, Rebecca. You're in Chicago. You absolutely hate it, but you've never tried what?
5: Cottage cheese.
1: Cottage cheese. And it's so popular right now. Everyone's eating cottage cheese.
5: They're making brownies out of it, but I just can't get past the fact that it's watery and it has, like, chunks of stuff in it. Like, I just don't see it appealing at all. No, but I've never tried it, but I tell everybody that I hate it.
1: Okay. Amy, you're in Highland. You've never tried it, but you absolutely hate what?
6: Takoyaki, the octopus balls.
1: I think we're good skipping it. I think we're all good.
3: I'm curious.
1: Yeah,
3: I don't know. I don't know if I tried that.
2: Is that on the list of stuff you eat daily?
1: Yeah, Nikki, it's always in your octopus balls. She puts them in her yogurt.
3: Got it. Okay.
1: All right, no octopus balls for Amy. No. I think I can get behind that. That's all right.
3: Okay.
1: Diana in Arlington Heights, you absolutely hate them, but you've never tried them. What is it?
7: Sardines, they look so disgusting. I could never, like, actually put it in my mouth.
3: And tin fish is so hot right now.
2: Tin
3: it really
2: fish
3: is.
2: Really?
3: Like people are into tin fish.
1: They have clothing with tin fish on them.
3: I like the look of sardines, like, as a fashion thing, but I agree. They're not, like, but, yeah, my family used to eat them on crackers all the time.
1: If you went back in time and you were like, hey, cottage cheese and tin fish going to be a real big deal 30 years from now. Get ready.
3: Seriously.
1: Get ready.
2: Yeah, a lot of our dads probably didn't know how cool they were back in the late 70s eating that.
1: Megan, you're in Wheaton. You're about to break Nikki's heart. Never had it, but you hate it. What is it?
8: Oysters.
3: Oh,
1: there you go, oysters.
3: I love oysters. It's because of the way they look, right? The texture freaks you out. You don't even know the texture yet.
8: Exactly. Yeah. They just look slimy, and I can't do it.
1: Yeah. Yucky. This is yucky.
3: They're so good. My dad used to scare me off of them, and then I finally did it, and now I'm addicted.
1: Your oysters?
3: To oysters.
1: Yeah, I've watched you. It's like, it's troubling because you want to be like, you got to stop. Come on. You have a family. People love you. She just goes hard, you know?
2: I'm afraid to break a tooth on the shell. They're so hard.
1: They are. We had to do them in here with her.
2: I know.
1: Remember
2: it's
1: that?
2: Like you're eating it out of a rock.
1: It is.
3: Just
1: it really is.
3: Them down.
1: The shell's a lot harder than you think.
3: Accidentally. Shell.
2: Yeah, your teeth are in the vicinity.
1: Why risk
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9: Inbound Kennedy, about a half an hour now here to downtown. Eisenhower 23, Mannheim to the post office. Stevenson, 22 minutes. Tri-State to the drive. Southbound drive, Irving Park to Belmont, still delays. And northbound is still backed up, Bryn Mawr to Hollywood. And the northbound Tri-State type from the O'Hara Oasis to Balmoral. I'm Bonnie Green, and that's your latest total traffic.
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5: Jonah here checking out your mix weather. Today, possibly some showers before 11 in the morning. Mostly cloudy, high around 66. Getting all the way down to 55 tonight. Tomorrow, sunny, high near 66. And it is 61 right now on The Mix.

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1: We got a lot of weathered vehicles coming in here on the text line. Holy moly.
2: Whip's got 163,000 miles on his car.
1: He's going to start Flintstoning it.
2: That is a testament to that vehicle.
3: Yeah, no, it's doing a great job for me, I have to say. I have to give it credit.
2: But I've known you as a drive-it-into-the-ground driver. Yeah, you get a car, you take that thing all the way to the limit, right?
3: Yeah, I think I heard that as a financial tip from Oprah once a long time ago. I'm like, you know what? If she doesn't know, who does?
2: All right, well, get ready. Whip's got 163,000 miles. That's where the bar is being set. I'm trying to organize these numbers as we go. We got Scott in St. Charles. Scott, what kind of car do you drive?
4: I have a 2014 Chevy Captiva. Has 175,800 miles. I'm going to go jumpstart my neighbor's car with it.
2: Oh, look at this thing. Still kicking and helping other cars get to kicking. Now we're at around 176,000.
1: Got it.
2: Let's keep climbing. Hey, Doug, you're in Palos Heights. What are you driving?
5: 2012 Dodge Durango with 195 on it. Just went to Michigan last weekend.
2: Wow. Trusting that thing on a road trip.
1: Love it.
2: Approaching. Hang on a second. Vincent, you're in St. John, Indiana. How many miles on what kind of car?
6: I have 197,718 miles on a 2010 Honda CR-V.
2: Wow!
3: Beautiful.
2: Look in the rearview mirror and kiss yourself. God. That is crazy.
1: Dude, car talk is my favorite right now.
2: Ashley. Ashley and Darian.
1: Oh, Ashley.
2: What's up, girl? What kind of car are you driving?
7: 2007 Honda CR-V.
2: How many miles you got?
7: 212,054.
1: Yeah.
2: 212,054. And guess what? We keep going. Lee in Plainfield, what kind of car are you driving?
8: 2015 Subaru Legacy.
2: How many miles?
8: 234,119.
2: Oh, my. Put your hands together for Lee, but hold your applause.
3: What? Oh, my goodness.
2: Folks, this is blowing my mind. Anne Marie, sweet Anne Marie. Good morning, Anne Marie. How are you?
9: I'm good. Can you hear me?
2: Oh, we hear you loud and clear. Now, Anne Marie, you live in Arlington Heights. Is that right?
9: Yes, I do.
2: Okay. Don't tell me the mileage, but what kind of car do you drive, Anne Marie?
9: It is a Toyota Sequoia.
2: Okay, that's the big SUV, the big Toyota SUV. Okay. What year we got?
9: I believe it's 2017, but I could be wrong. It was handed down from my brother-in-law.
2: Okay, so let's roughly call it a 10-year-old car, just roughly.
3: Mm-hmm.
2: Anne Marie.
9: Oh, definitely.
2: Give me a moment. Let me cue up the drum roll here. How many miles do you have on that car?
9: 327,000 miles.
1: Oh, my God.
3: That's gotta be close to a record. It has to be a record.
2: Amazing.
1: That's pretty crazy. That is crazy.
2: Good for you, Anne Marie. Do you drive far for work?
9: I do.
2: Okay.
9: So I go down to Burr Ridge, so I do drive far.
2: Wow.
1: So, Anne Marie, do you feel like confident? Are you nervous, or you feel like she is going to continue trucking along?
9: Oh, my God, this car is amazing. And people come up to myself or my son when he drives it for school and ask about, could they have the car because of the year of the engine?
2: Wow. So, okay.
1: Right,
2: so real gearheads know, like,
1: nervous.
2: That engine's
3: must
2: the
3: be.
2: One.
3: Yeah.
1: Okay.
3: Wow. I knew that was possible.
1: Yeah, they're going to put that one right in front at Joe's.
2: Yeah. Hey, just so you know, dude, your car ain't nothing. That's nothing.
3: Apparently, I've got twice as much to go, or another full life.
2: Whatever pride you had in those 163,000, out the window.
3: Fantastic.
2: Wow. Unreal. Congratulations to Anne Marie, and I guess to Toyota. They're the real winners here on the Morning Mix.

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1: It was easy for Whip's wife to fall in love with him until he ate in front of her.
2: That's all it took. Yeah, you guys didn't go on a dinner date for a year.
3: Well, he was like, we should probably eat dinner together.
4: Only crowded places at first with a lot of noise. I'm like, when's the band going to start? Then I'll take my first bite. But quickly that ruse dissipated.
2: I've never noticed it, but I get it.
4: Mm-hmm.
2: Your wife spends more time with you than anybody else.
4: Probably in more quiet rooms, I think. Yeah, that's probably more likely.
2: In loud places.
4: Mm-hmm.
2: So it's Whip swallowing and chewing, even with his mouth closed, it's just too loud. Your partner's annoying quirk. Hi, Laura, you're in Palatine. You got a partner with an annoying quirk?
5: My husband drinks beer, and when he drinks beer, when he burps, he makes these, like, it almost sounds like minions talking. He'll be like, and he does it all the time, and he does it at bars, and he does it at parties. It's like a voice pedal coming out of him.
2: So it's like his talent. He does, like, funny burps.
5: Yes.
1: And he knows you don't like it, but he still does it, right?
5: Yes.
2: She's like totally exhausted by the idea. I love it. Hi, Cindy, you're in Naperville. Your partner has an annoying quirk as well?
6: Oh, my gosh. He doesn't eat and chew loud all the time, but whenever we're in the movie theater, he insists on eating his popcorn with his mouth open, and I feel like nobody can hear the movie. It is so loud. He chews and crunches. It's horrible.
1: I know what you're talking about. And it's the same way with candy wrappers. You're like, that's the one. You got to open this right now?
2: Alex, you're in Highland, Indiana. You got an annoying quirk with your partner? What is it?
7: She vocalizes her yawns. So, like, she'll go to yawn and she'll go,
2: like a cartoon. Would you just yawn? Just open your mouth quietly like the rest of us.
1: Vocalizes her yawns.
2: We've got Mary in River Grove. This is fantastic, though, Mary. Come on, your partner's annoying quirk.
8: My partner's annoying quirk, instead of doing one long fart, he will do multiple staccato farts, and it goes on forever.
2: It's like, pop, pop, pop, pop, pop, pop, pop, pop, pop, pop.
8: Yes, exactly. I'm like, why can't you just do a normal one long one?
2: Why can't you just open the door and let it all go? Why do you keep closing the flap? Yeah. What are you doing? I get that.
1: This is when you know you've been in a relationship. So
4: probably took a lot of work to master that.
2: And I'm saying that's effort. Because you're literally going like,
1: trying to hold it in.
2: But, you know. Oh, my goodness. Hey, it could be worse.
1: Yeah.
2: He could be drum roll farting on you.
1: And those, we're getting a lot of those in the text thread, too. Husband forcing them. Husband doing dances or weird poses when they do that. Yeah.
2: Hey, Mary, speaking of impressions, can we get an impression of what it sounds like when he does the staccato toots?
8: Of course. It goes like this.
2: It sounds like he's walking downstairs. That's all. Yeah. That happens to the best of us. Yeah. I get it.
1: Annoying.
2: Oh, these partner quirks are fantastic. Yeah. We all have them. Mm-hmm. You know, some of them come out before others. Some of them later in a relationship. But
4: I'm guessing the fart trick was not a first date thing.
2: I'd like your wife, Stacy, to know. We're going to go ahead and we're going to cut this whole segment out and email it to her directly and go, Whip, ain't that bad.
4: Yeah.
2: He could be doing the rest.
1: 630 text said their annoying quirk is breathing.
2: Okay. So. Well.

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1: 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I can't believe it.
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16: Checking out your mixed weather today. Possibly some sprinkles before 10 in the morning. Mostly cloudy, high around 66. Getting down to 55 tonight. And it's going to be sunny tomorrow, high around 66. It's 61 right now on the mix.
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1: Okay, we don't want to make this gross, but it's true. According to a person on TikTok, and now everybody is coming forward and saying, yes, me, yeah, I do it too. She says every time she goes to TJ Maxx, something happens and she has to use the bathroom. Every time.
2: Okay.
1: Nikki shops more than any person I've ever met in my life, and this has never happened to you.
2: Browse, shop, all of it. No.
1: Right.
2: Very rare. I mean, they're usually, like, if that happens, like, there's an issue. It's not like an everyday thing. It's not like
3: not a normal part of the shopping experience.
2: I don't walk in and I'm like, oh, yeah, here we go again. No.
1: So what's going on? Tech call 312-233-1019 if this is happening to you. Now, Brian, you're in Chicago. This has only happened to you one time?
4: This has happened to me once. I was just sitting in my car, you know, heading to work, and I almost TJ crapped my pants laughing so hard when I realized that this is happening to some other people, too.
1: What store were you in when it hit?
4: I was in a Home Goods, browsing the lamp section with my fiance when we were moving in. And all of a sudden, I felt the urge to purge.
1: Sure.
3: Yeah.
1: And you had to run off. And it has not happened to her, right?
4: No, and the funny thing is, she's a Home Goods frequenter. And
1: right.
4: She hasn't had it happen.
2: So she's in my camp. She can do it free. All right.
1: All right, so it happens to guys and girls, as we've learned. Let's go back to Home Goods with Angelica. You're in Wheaton. What's happening to the family at Home Goods?
5: So it's my girls. My girls just tend to like to, for some reason, go to the bathroom when they go out. They're never really at home. They just like going when they're out. And it just happened. Like, now they've become, like, bougie, I guess, with their bathrooms. And they look for a Home Goods. They actually look for one. They like their bathrooms. I guess they have bigger stuff. They've actually explained how much they like it. And for me, it's great.

0: Okay.
1: You save big money. Oh, my goodness. The list goes on. Amy, you're in Highland. Where does this happen to you?
2: Anytime I have to go pick out a card, any card aisle, no matter what the store, it's like my body knows I'm going to be in that aisle for a while trying to find the best card. And it's like, well, now you got to pee.
3: Well, in her defense, some of them can be really, really funny.
1: Sure. So now you're giggling. It's like the worst case scenario. You're like, I can't be laughing through this. Oh, yeah. My gosh. Okay.
3: Card shopping.
1: 708 says, it happens no matter what I do. This is most definitely a thing. Maybe it's the excitement of me finding the deals and then my body knows it's happening. 269, every bookstore I go to 100% of the time.
0: Again, okay. if you missed it earlier, doctors have different theories on why this might happen. Maybe it's because your body relaxes so much because you're kind of in your happy place that you feel so at home that your body just thinks it's time to go, or you're so excited, or you're drinking a lot of coffee and moving around a lot and that can shake things loose. They also say maybe lighting and smells. Certain lighting and smells can have this effect on people.
1: 209 is adding Meyer to the list.
3: Yeah.
1: You're in there to get your dunkers, and before you know it, you're taking a clunker.
3: Yeah. Oh, my gosh.
1: And Emma in our production studio just keeps pointing and nodding. Another one.
0: Yes.
1: Another one. Emma doesn't even use the bathroom in her own house. What's the point? If you're going to go out shopping.

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1: Where is everybody? Wait, they locked the United Center? How do I get out?
2: You slept through it. Whip slept through Les Mis. Yeah. The listener who slept through Cats twice.
3: Twice.
2: And yesterday, it was revealed that a woman fell asleep live on TV. She's a news anchor. They cut back to somebody out on the scene somewhere. They cut back to her in the studio, and she

0: She's asleep, her head laying in her hands, eyes closed, perfectly still, asleep. She revealed, "I'm so sorry. I got a 2-year-old and an 8-month-old at home. My husband's been pulling double shifts. I'm just exhausted." When did you sleep through what? You fell asleep. Ashley, you're in Aurora. What'd you sleep through?
1: We were at our honeymoon in Hawaii and took a helicopter ride, or flight, I guess, and to see the volcanoes, the Jurassic Park scenery, and I guess within 10 minutes I was asleep.
0: Slept through the whole thing.
2: The chopper.
0: That's all it took.
2: I get it.
0: She fell asleep, slept through the whole thing.
3: Good thing you weren't flying it.
0: That's right. Hi, Jen. You're in Yorkville. What'd you sleep through?
4: Oh my God, I slept through a Cirque du Soleil show out in Vegas.
0: Was it the day you flew to Vegas?
4: It was. We had like a 7 a.m. flight out, and we were day drinking all day, and it was a 10 p.m. show in Vegas.
0: Yeah.
4: And we had gone out like for some bougie steak dinner, and there were four of us, and we all admitted to each other by the end of the trip that we fell asleep at some point in the show.
0: Yeah, during the show. So this exact thing happened, Jen, to my parents in Vegas. They went to see Jay Leno, and they sprung for seats up in the front. And my dad was nodding off the whole time. My mom had to keep elbowing him because she's like, "Jay cannot see you sleeping. Stop it." Ellen, you're in Carol's stream. Not only did you fall asleep, what happened?
5: I was on an international business trip in Sweden, and I fell asleep standing up while on a plant tour.
0: Boom. Touring a plant. You just leaned on the wall and shut your eyes?
5: No, actually, I was standing in the middle of the aisle and my knees gave out, and luckily I woke up before I hit the ground.
0: Oh, that's a weird, scary moment. You wake up, free fall.
2: Jet lag.
0: That's crazy.
3: Wow.
0: Fell asleep standing up. Hi, Aaron. You're in Chicago. Where'd your wife fall asleep?
6: So we went to go see Stomp, and she fell asleep through all of the binging and clapping and all the all that.
2: That's the trash cans.
0: Yeah. Yep, this is it.
2: Everything.
0: Yeah, everybody's ready to fall asleep now. Yeah.
3: Oh,
0: this is like my sound machine every night. Yeah. It's the same thing. Yeah.
2: Oh my gosh.
3: A lot of Broadway shows.
0: A lot of Broadway just knocking you out, it seems like. All right, his wife slept through Stomp. Now we go to Mike. Hey, Mike, you're in Bartlett. What'd you sleep through, Mike?
7: I slept through a Basha concert.
2: Boston?
3: Basha?
7: Oh, yeah, that was one that WNUA was on the air.
3: That Time and Tide, I believe, was her big radio
0: very
3: smash.
0: Very smooth, very
3: time
0: smooth.
3: Time and Tide.
0: Okay, that makes sense. It seems like a thing that you might fall asleep during, unlike Renee in Wheaton. What'd you fall asleep at, Renee?
8: I fell asleep. This is many years ago. My dad took me and my siblings to see the monster truck rally, and I somehow fell asleep in the middle of the monster truck rally.
3: You might need to get checked.
0: Yeah, I wonder. Did you have earplugs in or anything like that?
8: No, I didn't. You know, afterwards, we were discussing it, and my dad thought, because we had seats that were kind of high up in the rafters, and he thought that maybe I got, like, some carbon monoxide or something. I don't know, but I passed out while my siblings were wide awake.
2: Oh my
0: that
2: God.
0: Is unbelievable.
2: There's, like, a rumble, right?
0: So yeah, maybe that part of it. And then out you go.
3: Man, it's... That's hard.
0: Dude, you falling asleep at Les Mis is nothing.
2: Yeah.
0: It makes sense.
2: Don't worry. There's a lot more.
0: Pants.
2: We got Slayer. We got Bon Jovi. I'm not even making this up. A
0: Queen
2: lot of rock
0: Poplar
2: shows.
0: Poplar Creek. There's

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1: Good morning. It's Chris, Nikki, and Whip in the morning on The Mix.
2: That was my sign to you. That was my sign to you.
1: Oh, sorry. You have... Nikki's letting air out of the tire. That means we gotta go.
2: That means we gotta go.
1: You and your partner might have a secret sign. It's your partner bailout. It's a word, it's a phrase, it's a hand signal, it's a gesture, but it allows your partner to understand either we need to leave.
2: It could be anything. It could be like, hey, did you buy the hot dogs? And then that means we gotta get out of here.
1: We gotta go. Oh, I forgot to buy the hot dog.
2: Forgot.
1: Of course, your partner after five Chablis is like, hot dog? What are you talking about? You're always forgetting about
2: it's
1: hot dog.
2: It's midnight. Oh, nothing's open.
1: Or they really want to stay, and they're like, no, no, no hot dogs tonight. You're like, what is happening over there? Your partner bailout. It's the sign. We got Jim in Evergreen Park. This is great. This is what happens, Jim, when you don't remember someone's name.
3: My wife and I are both historically have trouble remembering people's names, so it's a bad memory bailout. If I lead with her name, so if I say Jen first, she knows to jump in and say, yeah, what was your name?
1: Yeah.
3: So it takes away the fact that this person obviously knows who I am,
2: yeah.
3: But I have no idea what their name is. So if I say, hey, this is Matt, and this is my wife, Jen, we're just introducing. If I say, oh, this is my wife, Jen, she jumps in really way, right away and says, oh, and what was your name again? So
1: right. Yeah, Jim, my wife and I do the same thing, and also Nikki and I do the same thing.
2: Yeah. Mm-hmm. Solid. No,
1: yes,
2: but I love
1: solid.
2: You defined it with the name first.
1: Yes.
2: So that's a smart way to go.
1: That's how they know. Linda, you're in Hobart, Indiana. You guys have a big sign for when the social battery is out, huh?
4: Hi, yes, we do. When my social battery has expired, I do the big eyes.
1: And is he ever like, we just got here?
4: Oh, probably. But, you know, he is so social, he's clueless.
2: Yeah.
4: And then I just say, can we go now?
2: So you do the big eyes first, and if that doesn't work, you just like, let's go.
1: And I get that. Yeah, my battery always runs out before my wife's. I'm like, oh my God, I got to do the big eyes now that I know that's big eyes. Jenny, you're in Alsip. This is the best thing I've ever heard. When you're ready to leave, what do you say to one another?
5: John has a handlebar mustache.
2: Okay.
1: So you just turn to him out of nowhere and say that?
5: It's usually him. Yeah, it's usually my husband saying it first. We've been doing it since we were in our 20s, so it's our cue to go.
6: But don't you think people around you know there's something fishy when they hear that phrase?
5: No, I don't think so, because most of the time we just say it to each other. We don't announce it in front of a crew.
1: Oh, I see.
5: He'll lean in and go, John has a handlebar mustache.
1: Got it. Okay, I like that. It's like a secret code. It's your partner bailout.
6: Uh-huh.
1: And for Liz in Palatine, you don't say anything at all. You use your hands. Is that right?
7: Yes. My husband and I know American Sign Language for poop. And so we'll catch one of us will catch the other one's eye across the room if it's a party or, you know, something's starting to happen and we need to make an exit. Give the high sign for poop and then skedaddle.
1: The sign for poop, is that where you like put your thumb out of your fist?
7: Yes, sir.
1: Okay, great. Wow. Yeah. I like that.
2: The high sign
1: for poop. Hey, hon! I'll warm it up. And then out the door you go.
2: That is great.
1: That is fantastic.
2: I want to steal some of these.
1: Yeah. I like that. My wife and I use baby sign language with one another in public sometimes. But stuff like if you're across the party from one another and you're going to go get a drink, you just do the water sign. Mm-hmm. That means you need a water
2: more.
1: Fine.
2: Okay.
1: Yeah, need more. Yeah. And then all done, you just shake your hands in the air. So we do that.

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0: 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Variety. Yeah, it's kind of our thing.
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3: Me not working hard. 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

Karen from Mount Prospect, Jackie from Orland Park, Candace from St. Charles, all going to have a great weekend because they got their paychecks doubled yesterday on 101.9 The Mix. 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
2: It's like the perfect fall weekend. Today, mostly cloudy, a high near 66, and then tonight dropping down to 55 for the low. Tomorrow, sunny, a high near 66. Right now it's 62 in Chicago at The Mix.
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And Taylor Swift dropped her new album, Life of a Showgirl, the encore late last night. 4 new songs. Do you have a favorite? I think I like Patient Zero the most.

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7: Mostly cloudy today, a high near 66. And then tonight's low around 55. Tomorrow, sunshine, a high near 66. Right now is 62 in Chicago at the mix.
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0: 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Variety. Yeah, it's kind of our thing.
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20: Chicago weather on the mix.
21: Mostly cloudy today, a high near 66, and it should stay around this temperature all weekend. Tonight's low around 55. Tomorrow, sunshine, a high near 66. Right now is 62 in Chicago at the mix.
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Okay, this gave me the warm fuzzies. Seeing Justin Bieber play an impromptu mini concert for the homeless community at a park in LA. Have you seen the videos? He just pulled up and started playing a bunch of songs, and then he brought paper bags full of gifts and necessities for them. It's today.

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10: Mostly cloudy today, a high near 66, and then tonight's low around 55. Tomorrow, sunshine, a high near 66. Right now, it's 62 in Chicago at The Mix.
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brand new Taylor Swift. That was Patient Zero on today's Variety. 101.9 The Mix. One of the four new songs she dropped on the Life of a Showgirl, the Encore album. And she's going to be putting out the music video for that one this Sunday during the MTV Video Music Awards.

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101.9 The Mix. And tomorrow night, the global girl group Cat's Eye is going to be the musical guest on SNL for the season premiere. And you could see them November 5th at United Center. Yeah, I've got your pair of tickets coming up in about 5 minutes here on The Mix. It's the Nooner.

0: 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It's the Nooner with Jenny V on 101.9 The Mix.
1: Yes, and right now I've got your hookup for a pair of tickets to see Cat's Eye and the Wild World Tour coming to United Center November 5th. You can also catch them tomorrow night. They're the musical guest on SNL. Be caller 25 to win, 312-233-1019.

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0: Joanne, where are you calling from?
1: I'm calling from Canaryville.
0: Awesome. Well, hey, you just won a pair of tickets to see Cat's Eye November 5th at United Center.
1: Awesome. I've been trying all week, and I'm like, you know what? I want to pick my niece, and she would love it.
0: That'd be so fun for her. Well, congrats again, and thanks for listening to The Nooner, a commercial-free lunch hour.

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23: 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Chicago weather on the mix.
24: Mostly cloudy the rest of the afternoon. A high near 66. And then tonight dropping down to 55 for the low. Tomorrow, sunshine, a high near 66. Right now is 64 in Chicago at the mix.
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And apparently Dakota Johnson and Colin Farrell will star in the music video for Taylor Swift's new song called Patient Zero, which is going to drop Sunday night during the MTV VMAs.

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27: Chicago weather on the mix.
28: A little bit of sunshine out there. Otherwise, partly cloudy, a high near 64, and tonight's low around 55. Tomorrow, mostly sunny, a high near 65. Right now it's 64 in Chicago at the mix.
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21: 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Chicago weather on the mix.
22: Partly sunny the rest of the afternoon and then staying clear tonight with a low around 55. Tomorrow, mostly sunny, a high near 65. Right now it's 64 in Chicago at the mix.
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0: today's Variety 101.9 The Mix. And let's take it back to yesterday. We were once again doubling paychecks. What's Maria going
1: to
0: do?
1: Hi, it's Maria Moore from Gurnee. I plan to go to Disney with my money.
0: Yeah, go check out the Haunted Castle. I want that to be you on Tuesday. 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
5: Chicago weather on the mix.
7: And looking like a nice day once again. Feeling like the first week of fall. Partly sunny this afternoon, a high near 65. Tonight going to be mostly clear. Low around 55. Tomorrow that sunshine returns, a high near 65, and it's currently 64 in Chicago at the mix.
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And first off, I want to wish Nikki from The Morning Mix a big happy birthday. And I'm not sure if you know this, but you share it with Teddy Swims. His birthday today as well. And he is taking over at United Center tonight. If you're headed to the show, I'm seeing some tickets are available. 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

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It's Long Grove's Apple Fest going on this weekend, and that kicks off today.

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18: And your Friday afternoon, partly sunny, a high near 65. Tonight going to be mostly clear, a low around 55. Tomorrow, sunny once again, a high around 65. And it's currently 64 in Chicago at the mix.
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0: 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Yeah. Variety. Yeah, it's kind of our thing.
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0: New music from Stella Lefty Boston on today's Variety 101.9 The Mix. And you can see her February 20th taking over Aragon Ballroom. 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
1: JT, as a solo artist and with NSYNC, has a total of about 14 VMAs. It's today's Variety 101.9 The Mix. We'll find out Sunday if Olivia Dean takes home three.

0: It's going to be such a good show tonight at United Center. Latest from Teddy Swims, Mr. Know-It-All, on today's Variety 101.9 The Mix. Off his new album, Ugly, which doesn't come out until January 22nd, and he said this about the album.
1: This album in general just means a whole lot to me. It's kind of a time capsule in the last almost 2 years of my life.

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1: We are, and it's here. The Life of a Showgirl, The Encore, is out. We have four new songs: Cleveland, Pink Clouding, Babylon, and Patient Zero. I mean, there's a lot to break down. The song is about an ex dating someone else and her reaching out, which we're going to get the video. It'll explain more on Sunday. All eyes on the VMAs, which is also starring Colin Farrell and Dakota Johnson. Now from Taylor to Tom Cruise.
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1: Yeah, Top Gun Maverick. And you can see it the best way possible on the big screen with the Chicago Philharmonic. And I've seen Jaws like this, Star Trek. It is a very cool experience. I highly recommend it. And you can see that tomorrow night at the Auditorium Theater. And finally, I get this question a lot. Yes, we still have money, and I want to congratulate some of yesterday's winners. Maria from Gurnee, Candace in St. Charles, Mary from New Lenox, and we're back at it on Tuesday. Sign up this weekend at WTMX.com. Money, money, money, money. My name is McCabe. Those are today's three big things. Your mixed traffic is next.
0: 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Mixed Chicago traffic.
4: Southbound Tri-State looking at brake lights from Balmoral to Ogden. The Kennedy's about an hour out to O'Hare and an hour 5 in from O'Hare with brake lights starting at Harlem. Hour 5 each way on the Eisenhower. The Stevenson outbound ride 50 minutes to 355 and the Ryan's now 30 minutes out to 95th Street. Deb Snyder, and that's your latest total traffic.
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7: And we're getting a redo this weekend. Going to be much better. Partly sunny this afternoon, a high near 65. Tonight, mostly clear, a low around 55. Tomorrow, more sunshine on the way, a high near 65 as well. And it's currently 64 in Chicago at the mix.
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Happy Friday. It's today's Variety 101.9 The Mix. And this weekend, if you're near Gallagher Way at Wrigleyville, you're going to be surrounded by delicious chicken wings and so many great, really good vendors, from like spicy to super spicy. My favorites, classic buffalo. I mean, you name it. It's all going to be at Wing Out. Yeah, talking chicken wings. Plus, you got music and my favorite, the wing competition that all kicks off tomorrow, Gallagher Way.

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2: There's a long stretch of delays on the tri-state southbound from Balmoral to Ogden. On the Kennedy out to O'Hare, 55 minutes. Inbound side's just over an hour with delays from Canfield. Outbound Eisenhower, heavy traffic from Ashland out to the Reagan. Stevenson's 50 minutes in both directions with delays heading outbound from the Ryan to Pulaski. I'm Deb Snyder, and that's your latest total traffic.
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21: 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Chicago weather on the mix.
22: Yeah, tonight looking mostly clear, a low around 55. Tomorrow, mostly sunny, a high near 65. Your Saturday night going to be cloudy, a low around 55. And it's currently 65 in Chicago at the mix.
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0: 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And the White Sox back at it tonight, 6:40 with the Rockies. And Tina, you're just outside right field.
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How about you? 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
6: Heavy traffic southbound Tri-State 190 to Ogden. 355 southbound. Delays between 290 and North Avenue. You're right on the Kennedy out to O'Hare is about 45 minutes, but it is an hour to inbound. Outbound Ike, heavy Ashland to the Reagan. Inbound, delays from York to Oak Park. I'm Deb Snyder, and that's your latest total traffic.
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24: Chicago weather on the mix.
25: And if you're headed to the White Sox game tonight, mostly clear, low around 55. Tomorrow going to be mostly sunny, a high around 65. Your Saturday night, cloudy, a low around 55. And it's currently 64 in Chicago at the mix.
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Move around! Just go around!

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2: Congestion and heavier traffic on DuSable Lakeshore Drive. The southbound side has delays from North Avenue to Chicago Avenue, and it's a little bit heavier northbound Soldier Field to Jackson. 38 minutes on the Kennedy out to O'Hare. Hour 10 in. Heavy traffic between Austin and Ogden. I'm Deb Snyder, and that's your latest total traffic.
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27: And tonight going to be mostly clear, a low around 55. Tomorrow, sunshine returns, a high near 65. Your Saturday night, cloudy, a low around 55. And it's currently 64 in Chicago at the mix.
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0: 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Yeah. Variety. Yeah, it's kind of our thing.
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1: 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Here we go. Okay, your hint is she just put out an encore album. 312-233-1019. 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
22: Chicago weather on the mix.
23: Hi, your Friday night mostly clear, a low around 55. Tomorrow's going to be mostly sunny, a much better weekend, a high near 65. Tomorrow night, cloudy, a low around 55, and it's currently 62 in Chicago at the mix.
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great Friday night. It's today's Variety 101.9 The Mix. My name is McCabe. I am taking off. I hope to see you bright and early tomorrow morning. It is the Chick-fil-A 5K, and you can still get signed up at WTMX.com.

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11: Yeah, enjoy this weekend weather. Tonight, mostly clear, a low around 55. Tomorrow, mostly sunny, a high around 65. Your Saturday night, cloudy, a low around 55 as well. And it's currently 62 in Chicago at the mix.
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